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2: Showers continuing throughout the region overnight tonight, and mostly cloudy skies blanketing the area, eventually down to 62 degrees for an overnight low, breezy out of the northeast. Wind gusts at about 20 miles an hour. Looking toward our Sunday, a couple of showers early, partly sunny skies in the afternoon with a daytime high reaching 76, still breezy out of the north-northeast. Gusts just over 20 miles an hour. Partly cloudy then Sunday night with an overnight low eventually down to 55. In the Skywatch Weather Center, I'm meteorologist Jason Laird.
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3: Showers continuing throughout the region overnight tonight and mostly cloudy skies blanketing the area, eventually down to 62 degrees for an overnight low, breezy out of the northeast, wind gusts at about 20 miles an hour. Looking toward our Sunday, a couple of showers early, partly sunny skies in the afternoon with a daytime high reaching 76, still breezy out of the north-northeast, gusts just over 20 miles an hour. Partly cloudy then Sunday night with an overnight low eventually down to 55. In the Skywatch Weather Center, I'm meteorologist Jason Laird.
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3: Showers continuing throughout the region overnight tonight and mostly cloudy skies blanketing the area, eventually down to 62 degrees for an overnight low, breezy out of the northeast, wind gusts at about 20 miles an hour. Looking toward our Sunday, a couple of showers early.

0: Partly sunny skies in the afternoon with a daytime high reaching 76. Still breezy out of the north-northeast. Gusts just over 20 miles an hour. Partly cloudy then Sunday night with an overnight low eventually down to 55. In the Skywatch Weather Center, I'm meteorologist Jason Laird.
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0: and Carlini from 10 till 2 with Mid-Michigan's favorite hits. 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
1: At concerts, we dance to the same tune. At games, we hug total strangers. At marathons, we hand water to people we'll never see again. We pull over to help. We stop for someone who's fallen. We give. We step up. We show up. And yet, in these moments, there's also something we don't do. We don't act based on how they look, who they love, where they're from, or what they believe. We just act. Because the things that make us different will never change.

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13: Showers continuing throughout the region overnight tonight and mostly cloudy skies blanketing the area, eventually down to 62 degrees for an overnight low, breezy out of the northeast, wind gusts at about 20 miles an hour. Looking toward our Sunday, a couple of showers early, partly sunny skies in the afternoon with a daytime high reaching 76, still breezy out of the north northeast, gusts just over 20 miles an hour. Partly cloudy then Sunday night with an overnight low eventually down to 55. In the Skywatch.

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1: Showers continuing throughout the region overnight tonight and mostly cloudy skies blanketing the area, eventually down to 62 degrees for an overnight low, breezy out of the northeast, wind gusts at about 20 miles an hour. Looking toward our Sunday, a couple of showers early, partly sunny skies in the afternoon with a daytime high reaching 76, still breezy out of the north northeast, gusts just over 20 miles an hour. Partly cloudy then Sunday night with an overnight low eventually down to 55. In the Skywatch Weather Center, I'm meteorologist Jason Laird.
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8: Showers continuing throughout the region overnight tonight and mostly cloudy skies blanketing the area, eventually down to 62 degrees for an overnight low, breezy out of the northeast, wind gusts at about 20 miles an hour. Looking toward our Sunday, a couple of showers early, partly sunny skies in the afternoon with a daytime high reaching 76, still breezy out of the north-northeast. Gusts just over 20 miles an hour. Partly cloudy then Sunday night with an overnight low eventually down to 55. In the Skywatch Weather Center, I'm meteorologist Jason Laird.
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0: and Carlini from 10 till 2 with Mid-Michigan's favorite hit. 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
1: Showers continuing throughout the region overnight tonight and mostly cloudy skies blanketing the area, eventually down to 62 degrees for an overnight low, breezy out of the northeast, wind gusts at about 20 miles an hour. Looking toward our Sunday, a couple of showers early, partly sunny skies in the afternoon with a daytime high reaching 76, still breezy out of the north northeast, gusts just over 20 miles an hour. Partly cloudy then Sunday night with an overnight low eventually down to 55. In the Skywatch Weather Center, I'm meteorologist Jason Laird.
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8: Showers continuing throughout the region overnight tonight and mostly cloudy skies blanketing the area, eventually down to 62 degrees for an overnight low, breezy out of the northeast, wind gusts at about 20 miles an hour. Looking toward our Sunday, a couple of showers early, partly sunny skies in the afternoon with a daytime high reaching 76, still breezy out of the north-northeast, gusts just over 20 miles an hour. Partly cloudy then Sunday night with an overnight low eventually down to 55. In the Skywatch Weather Center, I'm meteorologist Jason Laird.
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10: Lots of clouds around today with highs in the mid-70s and northeast wind at 8 to 18 miles an hour. Skies will become mostly clear tonight with lows in the mid-50s and north wind gusting to 25 miles an hour. Sunny skies on Monday, a beautiful day with a high around 80, mostly clear and 55 Monday night, sunny and 85 Tuesday. In the Skywatch Weather Center, I'm meteorologist Matthew Hardick.
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and Carlini from 10 till 2 with Mid-Michigan's favorite hit. 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

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Karma's on your scent like a bounty hunter. 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
9: Lots of clouds around today with highs in the mid-70s, a northeast wind at 8 to 18 miles an hour. Skies will become mostly clear tonight with lows in the mid-50s, a north wind gusting to 25 miles an hour. Sunny skies on Monday, a beautiful day with a high around 80, mostly clear and 55 Monday night, sunny and 85 Tuesday. In the Skywatch Weather Center, I'm meteorologist Matthew Hardick.
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2: 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Run! 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
4: WMRX Beaverton, WMPX Midland, W299CK Midland, Mid-Michigan's sunny 97.7 and 107.7. 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

0: celebrating over a decade of exploring the Great Lakes states. This is Behind the Mitten with Gonzo and Amy Sherman. For 11 years, they've taken you across Michigan, from small-town diners to big-city festivals, from hidden breweries to can't-miss destinations. And now, we're heading even farther north. Behind the Mitten is proud to welcome our first station in Michigan's Upper Peninsula, broadcasting from Escanaba and reaching listeners across the UP. This is your inside guide to food, festivals, people, and places that make the Mitten and now the UP special. It's time to hit the road. This is Behind the Mitten.
1: Hello, everyone, and welcome to this weekend's Behind the Mitten. Behind the Mitten is Michigan's premier travel radio show and podcast. We've been on the air for 11 years now, celebrating more than 760 episodes. And it's the two of us, John Gonzalez and Amy Sherman. Let's check in with Miss Amy Sherman, because I know we have a very busy show and a show that a lot of people throughout Michigan will be excited to hear. Right, Amy?
2: Yeah, I hope so. It's been a busy week for Michigan tourism. If you follow along, if you enjoy some of our beautiful lakes or weather or lovely summer environs, we have some special guests who have been visiting the state this week, and we may be talking to them, Gonzo.
1: Well, hats off to you for connecting with those two, because you know what? They're tough to nail down. I mean, they seem to be everywhere, but then again, they're hard to find.
2: That's right. And if you don't know who we are talking about, let us reveal it. We are talking about that crazy British duo, Josh and Jace. Yes, the Redcoats have arrived in Michigan once again, 250 years later. Sounds like Gonzo. These are two social media influencers from England who visited Michigan in the winter season, just this last winter in 2026 there, and kind of took us by storm because they arrived in the middle of a storm and then promptly embraced said storminess and everything Michigan. And so now they're back in our state, and we've been seeing them all over the place, right, Gonzo?
1: Yeah, that's right, Amy. And, you know, when they were here during the wintertime, it was just an incredible winter. The

0: last few in Michigan have been something else. And I was thinking the whole time going like, what it must be like to come from another country, the UK, for example, land in Michigan, let alone the United States, but land in Michigan during the wintertime, and all of a sudden be, you know, encountered with ice, snow, you know, I mean, all these things that we just take for granted, right? And that's been kind of the appeal and the charm, I think, of these two Brits, these two mates coming over from, I've never heard the word mate as much as I have in the last, since they've been here. But yeah, to take their viewpoint and just kind of show us the obvious that we do live in a pretty awesome state. And when people come here to discover it, they are blown away. And to hear Josh and Jace say that on their social media channels and their millions of followers, it's kind of cool because, you know, it's getting exposure not only in Michigan, but throughout the world.
1: Yeah, I mean, I guess that has to be the appeal. I don't know what the appeal is. It's so crazy because it's like it's so fun to see places that we are so familiar with through fresh eyes, through eyes that have never seen them. I mean, their reaction to seeing one of the Great Lakes for the first time. And I know people from all over the world come and see them and they have the same reaction, but it's fun. It's really fun to see that and to watch them highlight these beautiful gems that, you know, maybe like you and I have been, you know, talking about for years, but we get to see them once again in with a fresh light, and they always seem to draw out something fun from these visits that they do. And so it's just been a joy, I think, to watch it all. But yeah, I have to say they did it right by arriving in the wintertime. They could not have picked kind of a more, I don't want to say terrible because it's not terrible because we love winter. But if you've never experienced winter, holy cow, they picked a doozer.
0: Yeah. I think you hit it there that, you know, they're coming in with fresh eyes. And sometimes we need that reminder, right? We need that reminder that, hey, you know what? You can go outside. You just need to wrap up a little bit. You can go. One thing I'm mad that we didn't do last winter, which it was on my bucket list, was go ice fishing, right? We were close to it the one day we had a date planned and it was with our friend Casey up north, and we had everything planned, and it got warm, freakily warm, and we couldn't go on the ice because I was afraid of falling through the ice.
1: Well, and for once, Sherms made the right decision. Let's be safe, Gonzo, because I'm like, let's just go.
0: I'm like, should we do this? And you're like, no. And I'm like, well, if Amy says no, then we're not doing it.
1: Safety first, yeah.
0: But yeah, it was kind of cool just to have them experience all those things, right, in the wintertime. And you and I, the last several years, have had the embrace winter theme. And we've been trying. I mean, I'm by nature not a winter person, and you are. I think you love the beach, you love the summer, you love the sand, right?
1: I do, but you know what? I just like living. And so if you live in Michigan, half your time's going to be winter, so you better embrace it.
0: Well, now that they're here, I mean, now they're getting summertime, and this has been an incredible summer. A little hotter than normal, I think. Some of the extreme weather, too, like the storms and they've been going through Michigan this summertime. The wind, I don't remember it being so windy, do you?
1: I'm thanking my lucky stars for the wind because it's cutting that heat.
0: Well, earlier in the summer, it seemed like we had so much wind. But yeah, now the heat is just, you're almost like hopeful for our favorite time of the year, which is the fall, right?
1: Well, not yet. I
0: You got August to get through, right?
1: I'm going to be 100% honest, friends who are listening. Yeah, summer has blasted by. I have not gotten to do anything I've wanted to do. I don't know if anybody else is out there. I feel like everything that's on my normal summer bucket list has been pushed to the wayside. So August is going to be a very busy month for me to catch up on all my Michigan things to do. And so I might take a little cue from Josh and Jace and see where they're going. And if I missed anything on my list, try to shove it in this August, because this summer, for whatever reason, I don't know if it's because, you know, we were caught up in the World Cup for a minute. You know, we had other things going on. But it just seems to have blown past me. So I need to really work hard on focusing on experiencing Michigan summer.
0: Yeah, and I definitely am in need of a beach day. But here am I crazy that I booked a vacation for my wife and I to celebrate our 40th anniversary. And we're going to San Francisco. And I was like, why am I doing it in August? This is the best time to go, you know? And, but it just, the opportunity just presented itself, and I'm leaving Michigan for a week. But I'll tell you what, When I get back, I'm definitely going to find a beach or two and just try to relax and enjoy August, you know, enjoy August.

0: August because this month will go by quickly.
1: It sure will. Well, we did ask, we are going to talk to Josh and Jace. If you're tuning in right now, we are going to talk to them. They're going to be on the show a little bit later. And you know what? We do ask them if they're going to head to the beach, and we'll see what they have to say. Because while they've seen the Great Lakes, it was too cold for them to get in the Great Lakes. So I have a feeling that might be on their bucket list this time around. Right, Gonzo?
0: That is for sure. Hey, Amy, I got a couple of shout outs before we get to talk to Josh and Jace and what else we have planned for the show. Do you mind if I give it now?
1: By all means, let's hear them.
0: Well, I want to shout out to our friends, Tammy and Brandon Charbonneau. They're the owners, co-owners of the Sand Lake Microbrewery in National City. We had them on the show last weekend.
1: We did.
0: And I was talking to Tammy the other day, and she's like, oh my gosh, people listen to your show. And I said, oh my, thank you. And she's like, no, we've had customers come in asking us about it, what it was like, and asking us about, you know, that they heard, or telling us that they heard us on the show. And so, yeah, you know what?
1: Yay!
0: I love that. Love that feedback.
1: Thank you, listeners. Yeah. That's awesome.
0: They're listening in on, by the way, WUPS. We want to thank all our affiliates.
1: Yes, throughout the state of Michigan. UPS. All right. Guy Dark, hello.
0: So, yeah, I want to share that news with you, Amy.
1: That is a great shout out. We always love to hear from listeners. And if you go out and support some of these incredible Michigan-owned businesses, even better. We salute you because they could certainly use it. And that's a great little shout out for July being Michigan Craft Beer Month. And if you have the opportunity to go visit one of our local breweries, we recommend it. 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
0: Yeah, we'll have it there. 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
1: We sure do appreciate the follow. All right, like we said, we are going to be talking with those Redcoats, Josh and Jace, a little bit later in the show. But first of all, we're going to hear about what they did when they stopped in Lansing, and in one of our favorite neighborhoods in the whole state, Old Town. So you want to stay tuned to Behind the Mitten.

0: it's Andy from Behind the Mitten. I'm here with Annie Kelly from Calhoun County. And Annie, you're going to tell me where I can take kids to feed the giraffes.
1: It is Binder Park Zoo in Battle Creek, Michigan.
0: And this is a really special place.
1: Yes, it is. They've got lots of animals. They've got a baby sloth this year.
0: Baby sloth? Oh, yes. God, I was going to have to bring the grandkids. I know it. What else can I do at Binder Park Zoo?
1: Well, they have a new lion experience going on where you can go into where the lions live and they show you how they train the lions and you get really up close and very loud because the lions are very loud
0: experience. I had no idea. Binder Park Zoo is known for these animal experiences and you can do it all right there in Calhoun County. If I want to plan a trip to Binder Park Zoo, where do I need all the information, Annie?
1: You can go to Battle Creek Visitor.
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5: Lots of clouds around today with highs in the mid-70s and northeast wind at 8 to 18 miles an hour. Skies will become mostly clear tonight with lows in the mid-50s and north wind gusting to 25 miles an hour. Sunny skies on Monday, a beautiful day with a high around 80, mostly clear and 55 Monday night, sunny and 85 Tuesday. In the Skywatch Weather Center, I'm meteorologist Matthew Hardick.
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0: Behind the Mitten, John Gonzalez, along with Amy Sherman, having a great time as we do every single weekend, traveling the great state of Michigan. And right, Amy, we love our Great Lake State, Michigan.
1: We sure do. And it's been so fun to watch it come alive as we kind of see our state through other people's eyes. I guess we don't normally do this. I feel like why is this so exciting to us to have two people from Britain to come over here and talk about Michigan, right? Like, it's kind of wild, isn't it?
0: It's kind of funny, kind of goofy, but I think we're kind of used to it. I mean, after we got a glimpse of it, obviously, during the winter time, it's funny because I almost feel like, you know, they're part of our community already. Like, you know who they are.
1: People know who they are. People, when we posted that we got to interview them this week, and I had friends come out of the woodwork who either had questions for them, wanted to know if they could jump in on the interview, could they hold our equipment, come along, all the things. So I thought it would be really fun to see if we could find one of our friends who actually interacted with Josh and Jace out in the wild, as it were, as they were traveling around the state. So I've been kind of following along on social media to see where they're going. And it popped up that they were in Lansing. And so we reached out to our friends in Old Town Lansing, who we've had on the show before, to see if anybody met them in person. And here we are, fresh off their meet and greet. We've got James Lennon with us. And guess what? He is the director of Old Town Lansing Community Association. We love us some Old Town Lansing. James, you just got to meet Josh and Jace. What was it like?
2: Yeah, they are so cool, so friendly, so down to earth, really. I was actually the first one to meet them on the sidewalk. I have to admit, I had a feeling. No one let me know they were coming, but I had a feeling they might be having lunch at Meat here in Old Town. And so I was.
1: Did you say Meat?

0: They went to meat barbecue. So I just happened to walk out on the sidewalk and saw them pull up, and first one to shake their hands, got to know them a little bit, and got to share a little bit about Old Town, and just welcomed them to the district. And they were so nice, so friendly. And we were so happy to see them in Old Town and to show, experience Old Town in a pretty quick way, but also fairly intimate, and meet, and then a couple other businesses that they were able to drop into as well.
1: There it is. You got to listen to your gut. If it tells you that Josh and Jace are coming to your town, then you got to be out there and be ready. You had your binoculars out. You were ready.
0: it's funny. I had texted Tate, the manager at Meat, 5 minutes before they showed up. I said, Tate, I just feel like they're coming to have lunch here. I didn't know. There were so many comments on their social media, on their, in the comments section, that told them when they're in Lansing, go have lunch at Meat Barbecue. And we were blowing up their socials as well, telling them to come to Old Town. And so I guess it worked. And so, I really hope that they had a good time while they were here briefly. Yeah.
1: Oh, James, you have nothing to worry about, man. If they went to Meat Barbecue, it's good. You nailed it. That was exactly where we would send them to. It's delicious. It's delightful.
0: They might still be having the meat sweats for sure. Yeah.
1: Well, that's fair enough. I love it. Well, and you know what? You are agreeing with what I wasn't sure if they were really doing what they said they were doing, that they were actually listening to the comments. I thought maybe they had like a bigger plan and they're just kind of give us some ear candy there, but it sounds like they really are listening to the comments on social media and then building their trip around it.
0: Yeah. As hard as I tried to see where they were going next, they would not, they wouldn't fill me in on their agenda. So I don't know their plans. I do think they're following those comments, following the suggestions of locals when they come to the area.
2: Yeah, I was just gonna say, Amy, yeah, we love Old Town Lansing. And how would you describe Old Town for people that have never been there?
0: Yeah, so Old Town is the arts district of Lansing. It was developed 30 years ago. The term Old Town was keyed for this district. It was built out of the art community, really started out of the development of galleries and just creatives in the area, having a space where they could create freely and be in a community together. It developed from there, through some hard grassroots movements in this area that 30 years later, looking back, we're just amazed at how this district has blossomed and developed and is still developing. It has that historic feel that I think a lot of people are longing for right now when they walk into a downtown district. We have 1800 era retail storefronts and either rehabilitated or redeveloped spaces like the Fish Ladder Music Park that we've just brought. The Community Foundation and the City of Lansing has really brought back to life as a music venue now. But our local businesses, our restaurants, the nightlife, just a hub of activity.
1: That's one of the things I love about Old Town Lansing there is that you can go and like you can start off the day and have some coffee. Last time I was there, I ended up buying a whole bunch of crazy tchotchkes at one store. My husband bought a suit. We ate barbecue and then we had drinks at a brewery. And I'm like, this all happened in Old Town. It was amazing. But that's kind of what you can find there. It's like a little bit of something for everyone, but it's all very unique, interesting, different stuff you're not going to find anywhere else, really.
0: Yeah, our small businesses, they knock it out of the park. They crush it every day, bringing just one of a kind experiences and one of a kind goods to the retail district that we are. So yeah,

0: You can spend a weekend here for sure. Park your car, never get back in it for a whole weekend, and never get bored, no doubt.
1: Or you can spend 1 hour there, which is what we think Josh and Jace might have done.
0: I think so,
1: Jace,
0: yeah.
1: in addition to meat barbecue, where do you hope they stopped in Old Town Lansing?
0: So we know for a fact they also went across the street to Cravings Popcorn. They spent a little time there with our definitely Midwest famous popcorn supplier, Chad with Cravings. Phenomenal. I know that they wandered down south a little bit to see Big Penny. We're pretty sure. We're pretty sure they had to take in the sights of the truck munching bridge. So
1: As heard on Behind the
0: we
1: So
0: not in
1: true.
0: Old Town, but I do know that they wandered down that way.
1: That's fantastic. Well, James Lennon, if people want to come and visit Old Town Lansing just like Josh and Jace did, where can they get information on it?
0: iloveoldtown.org. It'll have all the info you need.
1: Fantastic. Well, thanks for joining us on Behind the Mitten, and thanks for hosting Josh and Jace today. We appreciate it.
0: Thank
1: All right,
0: you.
1: more to come on Behind the Mitten. Hit on that.

0: Hey, it's Amy from Behind the Mitten. I'm here with my friend Amber Mae Peterson from Visit Muskegon. And Amber Mae, you guys have so much more than beaches here in Muskegon.
1: We do. We really do. So if you've come here for the beaches, that's wonderful. Please keep coming. But make a detour to our downtown. Walk around. Enjoy the social district. Try some great tacos. Try some other good foods. Wander over to Core Plaza and enjoy the new food collective that's happening. And then maybe catch a show and see some great art. I ran out of breath with all this.
0: But not out of things to do. And all of it is so walkable here in downtown Muskegon. You can park and then you can pop out and hit it all.
1: Absolutely. And we have free parking, by the way.
0: Oh, we love that in a big city. Hello. Thank you, Muskegon.
1: No problem.
0: If people want to plan their visit to this charming town, where do they go for all the information?
1: They should go to visitmuskegon.org.
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0: What's going on? It is the Red Coach, Josh and Jace.
1: And you are listening to Behind the Mitten. Enjoy. A commotion
2: had a... And welcome back to Behind the Mitten. John Gonzalez along with Amy Sherman, traveling the great state of Michigan as we do every single weekend. And as promised, Amy, we're going to check in with these two guys from Britain, Josh and Jace, right?
3: That's right. Here they come. I'm all over here like doing other things.
4: You're like, oh yeah, check my emails.
3: You caught me by surprise. Thank you. Well, we're wondering who in Jackson might possibly be imitating me because you do not have another interview with me today.
4: I thought I had a individual one for Behind the Mitten podcast, just me. That's what I've been told.
3: Oh, I mean, we'd be happy to do that, but no, it's just us together.
4: Okay,
3: all
4: cool.
3: Of us.
4: Okay.
3: friends. Okay, Gonzo, are you recording?
2: Yeah, I just turned it on. Yeah, we're good.
3: So, hi, guys.
4: Hello.
3: Hi, Josh and Jace. Welcome back to Michigan. We are so happy to have you here during these beautiful summer months. You guys just landed in our great state. I know you kicked it off with one of Gonzo's favorite activities, eating Coney dogs. What was that experience like?
4: Amazing. I mean, however, I did have lettuce on the Coney dogs, and I've heard about this whole lettuce pandemic. It didn't end well, but I'm okay. I'm here to tell the tale. But apart from that, the Coney dog was fantastic.
5: Delicious. That has to be the first thing we did.
2: Did you ask for lettuce, or why did you have lettuce on a Coney dog? That breaks all the rules.
4: Sorry. No, I had the gyros.
3: Euro. That's right. You guys had euros there too.
4: Yeah, that's what it was. Yeah, because the lettuce on a Coney dog would be ridiculous. Yeah. No, it was in the gyros.
3: You're already learning our ways. I love it here in Michigan. Now, last time you guys came to visit us, it was chilly winter months. Everyone thought.

0: thought you were possibly insane to be visiting our state then, but we're so grateful that you decided to come back and see us when we really, truly shine. So first impressions of how we are different, maybe, just right off the plane. What are you thinking?
1: Well, I did a video yesterday and I said that the one of the main differences, I can see the floor. And we're no longer guessing which lane we're in on the roads, which is also very good. It feels a lot safer. But yeah, it's been a whole new experience already. And we're only in like the first couple of days. We've not even hit the coast yet or the UP.
2: We've got a lot to explore. We've got some really, really cool stuff. I don't want to give too many spoilers because I can talk. I was babble. But we have some really, really cool stuff planned.
3: Do you, when we were planning this trip and itinerary, is it kind of like you've winged it or do you extensively have plans of where you want to go?
2: So what we do is we have a loose plan. We have a destination where we land and a destination where we fly out of. And then the followers, we go by their comments. So really, it's like a joint team effort. We land, we'll be the ones, you know, trick ourselves in it. But the comments tell us where to go. Yesterday was in Ann Arbor. Everyone was saying you have to go to Zingerman's, a deli place. They were right. It was one of the best deli sandwiches I've ever had.
0: That's so good to hear. That's one of our favorite places too. We're so excited to talk to you because what you guys do is kind of what we do all the time around Michigan, where we're traveling and eating and meeting people and doing all this stuff. And so we're really curious about what's going on behind the scenes with you guys. Our show is called Behind the Mitten, and we like to take our guests behind the scenes. So what is happening behind the scenes? I love that you're crowdsourcing some of these ideas as to where to go. But what is your day like? Are you waking up, going to your place, and then frantically going through emails at the end of the day going, where are we going to hit tomorrow?
2: Well, let's break down a Josh and Jay's day. So we wake up first thing, caffeine, because we can't function without it.
1: Yep.
2: We need caffeine. Secondly is, okay, yes, there you go. And then the next thing is read the comments. So if we upload a video, usually people will, DMs usually on Instagram, we'll go through the DMs, we'll have a look. And then we can usually use Google. We can look at a popular place. But on Google, you won't find the places that are, how do I say this? Like the people's favorite,
1: no one knows the place like the locals.
2: Yeah.
1: So we like to go through the comments and read people's suggestions. So then we'll kind of structure the day a little bit and say, hey, oh, we can go here, we can have dinner here. And then by the end of the day, you're right, we frantically check our phones again. And we go again, and it's like a loop like that, basically.
2: I've got a question for you guys. Obviously, you say you travel Michigan as well, right?
0: Correct.
2: How is it seeing it through our eyes from your end? If you're doing it as a Michigander, what how are you guys experiencing it when you see it through our eyes? What's your experience? I'm curious.
0: Okay, I'm going to try not to get too excited, but I'm like, yes, they found
2: okay,
0: it.
2: Good,
0: they
2: nice.
0: Found that's this your great place.
2: Yes, yeah, that's the reaction we wanted. Nice.
0: How about you, Gonzo? I get pumped every time I see a place. I'm like, yes.
3: Yeah, we've been there. We've been there. You know, so it's like for us, you've gone to a lot of you're going to places or have been to places that we've already said, hey, this is like some places you've got to get to. But I'm really curious from logistics standpoint, because Amy and I are different personalities, right? As you can see, she gets pretty excited, pretty pumped up. I'm a little more reserved. And I also like to keep on schedule. So I'm sorry, schedule. Whatever, however you guys pronounce it.
2: Schedule, yeah.
3: Oh, yeah. But Amy will like extend an interview longer than needed sometimes.
0: I look at opportunities, Gonzo.
3: And then we need to be somewhere. We usually have an itinerary where we need to be, let's say, by 1 o'clock. And it's 12:45 and we still got 2 hours to drive, right? So I'm like Mr. Organized, and Amy just likes to live in the moment. Like, tell us about your personalities. Who's different? What do you bring to the table?
2: We mirror you two. I am Amy, Jace is John. Honestly, like you couldn't, like it is literally exactly like that. Like if we've got to leave by, you know, an Airbnb by 10 a.m., I'll still be getting ready out of the shower at 9:45. Like there's no rush.
1: I spend 90% of my journey just reining Josh in.
2: Yeah.
1: That is kind of how my trips are spent.
0: Okay, yeah, you guys do sound an awful lot like us.
2: Yeah. It works, though. It's like yin and yang. It works. It's,
0: Thank you.
2: It's a good formula for it to work.
3: Yeah, so when you get to the UP, let me just tell you right now, When you're going on M2 and you see these incredible dunes,

0: and you want to jump in the lake, just keep going because Amy will want to stop every time.
1: Boys, that's where you go swimming. That's where you're going to go swimming. And you're going to, Josh, you're going to tell Jace, no way, man, we're doing this.
2: Yeah. That sounds about right.
3: Yeah, that does. Yeah. Me trying to coerce Jason to do something ridiculous.
2: I'll be at the top of the dune saying, have a good time down there.
1: Let me ask, do you guys have a goal to jump? I know probably to jump in at least one great lake. How many do you think you may be able to swim in during this visit?
3: As many as we can possibly fit into the itinerary.
2: It'd be great to tick them all off.
3: That yeah. Home.
1: Homes. Yeah.
3: Homes.
0: Homes.
1: All of them. Exactly. There's also a great brewery called Homes. We would highly recommend in Ann Arbor. Delicious beer. Well, we hope you enjoy.

0: I'm excited to get a tan. No, I'm joking. No. Do you know what? We're actually really excited just to see the difference in how it looks. Because, again, I've heard the winter we came in was probably one of the worst winters Michigan's had, right? Is that on file? Is that on record? Well, now it's going to be crazy to see the difference. We're going to go from 6 feet of snow to like nothing. So I'm curious to see the difference.
1: Well, it'll be beautiful, I'll tell you that.
0: We're excited.
2: Well, we're so glad that you guys made the trip back across the pond. And you know what? Maybe one day Gonzo and I will come over to England and you can take us around and show us some of your famous sights and good things to eat.
0: Absolutely.
2: Well, I know that went really quickly, Gonzo. We didn't get to ask him half the questions we had, but we love their attitude. And you guys, they are truly that nice in person. And that's why I think they're so much fun, because it's genuine. They're authentic. They really do want to see our entire state or as much as they possibly can while they're here.
1: All right. Well, that was great having them on. Thanks again, guys. And more coming up next about Josh and Jace and what's happening in Michigan on Behind the Mitten.

0: Hey everybody, it's Amy from Behind the Mitten. I'm here with my friend Emily James, and she is the manager at the very charming Boardwalk Coffee House here in St. Ignace. Emily, what can people expect when they come into your coffee shop?
1: This is such a quaint little place. We have a fireplace. You can sit and read a book, just enjoy the music. You can watch TV, and you can also look out at our beautiful view outside.
0: I love it, but I think I like it better inside where it's nice and cozy and warm. You guys have quite a selection of drinks. I have to say, I asked for a chai. You said, what kind do you want? And then listed Earl Grey, masala, and turmeric. And I thought to myself, am I really in St. Ignace?
1: Yes.
0: Pretty impressive.
1: Yes. We have an amazing selection of lattes, teas, chai. We have amazing pastries.
0: And breakfast burritos that Gonzo ordered, and we're going to get one to go to continue along our road trip. Hey, Emily James, if people want to come and visit you here at the Boardwalk in St. Ignace, how can they find out all the information?
1: You can go online. You can Google us. You can check out Google Maps. We're under the coffee section of Google Maps. 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

0: And welcome back to Behind the Mitten. John Gonzalez, along with Amy Sherman, traveling the great state of Michigan as we do every single weekend. If you're just tuning in, folks, we've been talking all about those two Brits, those two mates, Josh and Jace, who have returned to Michigan after being here in the wintertime and kind of, you know, capturing the imagination of Michiganders everywhere to have these two interesting characters come by and tell us how awesome this state is. We had them on a little earlier in the show, right, Amy Sherman?
1: We sure did. We were lucky enough to get in the line of interviews and get to ask them a couple of questions. And I don't know about you, Gonzo, but anybody who found out that we talked to them, they had a million questions for us. And I think that's what has been so delightful is how people have really embraced them and are curious about them and what they're doing. And so we did get to kind of get to the bottom of how some things work. And I think we were both impressed that they are kind of rolling like by the seat of their pants without really a big plan. And we so appreciate that, don't we, Gonzo?
0: Yeah, I mean, I think when you and I first saw what they were doing in the wintertime, we're thinking, yeah, this seems like, is it calculated? Because we know how the things work behind the scenes, right? We know what it's like to be behind the scenes and travel an itinerary, and a lot happens. You know, we travel very organically, just kind of go place to place sometimes, but we do have places where we want to get to. We talked to those guys about that as well. But yeah, they seem to be also just crowdsourcing, asking people like, where should we go next? And they're taking you up on your suggestions.
1: They truly are. And that's what we really want to get across is we weren't sure if it was true, but it is. They are reading your comments. They are taking these suggestions seriously. So if you have a place out there that you just think is the bomb, like send it to them and let them know, but be aware that it may be discovered. So if it truly is one that you want to remain hidden, don't tell them, because if they do go, it has the possibility to blow up because they do have such an incredible following, which is why this has been so fun, because so many people have enjoyed their antics as they travel around.
0: Yeah, they really have. And you know, it's just so cool. I think you mentioned it a couple times, you know, what is our Michigan fascination with these two guys? But I was watching their video from this current trip from Zingerman's, right? And you and I have been there multiple times. You were going there before even the two of us started getting together traveling, and you know the history of Zingerman's. They're a great bakery and deli, and they do a lot of cool things for Michigan. But not everyone knows about them, and some people maybe have an impression of them. So it's good to kind of watch them in real time, you know, attack one of these big monster Reuben sandwiches, right? And I love how they take you behind the scenes too, and show you how you order there and what goes into decision making of ordering something on the menu. You and I say just bring us everything, right? we want to sample everything, but it was kind of I love their approach, just kind of taking you behind the scenes, taking it to real time, what's happening, getting their initial reaction.
1: Yes, I think that's what's so charming about it, is because they kind of have the reaction that we all kind of have when we go to a new place, right? But they make it so fun. So then it's like you can see yourself doing it, and you can see yourself not feeling weird or embarrassed or all the things that you kind of sometimes feel when you go to a new place. It's like they broke the ice for you. And it's even better with that British accent. Gosh darn it.
0: I can't do it. I would try doing one, but it wouldn't sound great. We could try, actually, you know.
1: Well, I liked what you said, that you haven't heard the word mate more this week than you have ever in your life, just because they're constantly calling each other mate, right?
0: Right. Yeah, we could try. I mean, you know, hey, mate. I don't know. That's my best
1: Brit. What did you think of some of their other stops around the state? You know, they landed in Detroit, and they promptly did what I think you would do, Gonzo. They went right on over to Oconee Island and had some dogs and some Euros.
0: Yeah, they went over to American Coney Island, which, you know, obviously the debate for Coney Island people is American.

0: versus Lafayette. So I thought that was interesting. They went to American as opposed to Lafayette. Although, did they go to Lafayette too? Do you know?
1: I didn't see anything from there, but if they didn't poke their heads in, I might have to have a talk with them.
0: Well, that just, but see, that's the thing where I think that's the benefit of you and I when we travel. Like, we know some of these nuances around the state, and it's good on one hand because, you know, we know there's an American Lafayette rivalry, right? But when you're new to an area, you don't know some of the history. In fact, I have an interview that I did with Chad Lamar that hasn't aired yet. And he was talking, but Chad is our followed all of our adventures and travels, and he travels the country. And he was saying that when you kind of immerse yourself into a local community for the first time, you almost know more than the locals do, because you're asking a lot of questions. And I think that was interesting, because we kind of tend to go like, I've been here, done that. Yeah, I've driven by that place, ate there 3 years ago, haven't been back, right? And when someone comes in and really dives into an area, they become very knowledgeable fast by just asking questions and trying new things.
1: You are so right, Gonzo. That is exactly it. I think that's why we always seems pretty successful with our searches, because we go in with a note of curiosity. And yeah, we want to know everything, every single part of it. And doing that, I did that the other day in a neighborhood near me here in Grand Rapids, the Cherry neighborhood. And I walked into every business on that street and had 10 questions for them. I'm like, tell me more about this. Tell me about this. And I learned so much about businesses that are right up the road from my home that I'm like, what am I doing? It's a good reminder to stop, look around, take that breath, and really enjoy what we have going on here.
0: I don't know if what you thought when I asked them about their personalities and how they're different, because you and I, though we both love a lot of the same things, we are different personalities, right? I mean, I have my way, you have your way, and we both love each other for it and respect each other for it. And it was fun to hear them talk about some of the same differences they have. They're not the same people.
1: Right. It takes a team, baby. It takes a team, and it takes all kinds to make this world go round. So it was funny. And it was funny that they kind of reflected our personalities, where one is keeping everything on track and one is throwing wild cards out there constantly. But that's what makes a team work. Right. And to come at it from the two different ways, it allows it all to happen. So I really enjoyed talking to them. I was just sorry that it was so short, because we did have so very much in common with them, I felt like.
0: Well, Amy, I don't know if I think we included the beginning of the talk where Josh thought he had a separate podcast just with you only. And that was kind of fun, you know, that we kind of left that in the interview, because that's what happens, right? You organize things, you get things, try to get things done. And, you know, sometimes communication isn't 100% when you're working through people. That was kind of cool, you know, that he just kind of like, hey, we'll just roll with it. And that's how we both operate. Let's just roll with it.
1: Let's just roll with it. It's the best way to go.
0: All right, folks. Well, that's it for this weekend's Behind the Mitten. John Gonzalez along with Amy Sherman. We hope you tuned in and had a lot of fun. If you want to go back and listen to any of today's show, especially that interview with Jace and Josh, you can do that. Just check out our podcast wherever you get your podcast. People say that all the time. Wherever you get your podcast. Well, yeah, Apple Podcasts will have it. Spotify. We'll have it. The platform we use is Spreaker. They'll have it on there as well. So if you go to any of those platforms, you'll find the podcast. And then we're on multiple other platforms as well. As I said earlier in the show, we are on Substack now. And you can just go to that Substack, to Substack.com, or search for John Gonzalez, Amy Sherman, Behind the Mitten. It'll be there. You'll find profiles. Myself will have one. Amy will have one. But there's definitely a Behind the Mitten page. And that has all the episodes on it, all the more recent ones, I should say. We did try to archive all of them, and then I don't know if that really worked or not. But anyway, yeah, folks, definitely tune in about where we're going next, what we should do. And if anything, I think this whole Jace and Josh thing has kind of invigorated me. Maybe that's not the right word. It's kind of inspired me. Maybe that's not the right word. I don't know, Amy, the right word it would be, but I really want to get back on the road and, you know, do a search, right? Wouldn't that be fun? Let us know if you have any suggestions of where Amy and I should do another search, because that seems like to be in the cards, right? To do one of these fun search. I do have one that I want to do maybe down south, but I'll more on that another day. So I guess that's it for this weekend. As Amy would say, where are we going to be next weekend?

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1: You've been listening to Behind the Mitten with John Gonzalez and Amy Sherman. 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Production by Bill Birchinger. 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
6: Lots of clouds around today with highs in the mid-70s, a northeast wind at 8 to 18 miles an hour. Skies will become mostly clear tonight with lows in the mid-50s, a north wind gusting to 25 miles an hour. Sunny skies on Monday, a beautiful day with a high around 80, mostly clear and 55 Monday night, sunny and 85 Tuesday. In the SkyWatch Weather Center, I'm meteorologist Matthew Hardick.
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1: Come one, come all to the 2026 Clare County Fair, August 3rd through the 8th at the Clare County Fairgrounds in Harrison. 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

0: 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On Tuesday, the TNT Demo Derby Bump and Run. Then on Wednesday, the TNT Demolition Derby Figure 8 and Demo Derby. 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The Mud Mitten Series Mud Bog on Thursday. 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
3: Lots of clouds around today with highs in the mid-70s and northeast wind at 8 to 18 miles an hour. Skies will become mostly clear tonight with lows in the mid-50s and north wind gusting to 25 miles an hour. Sunny skies on Monday, a beautiful day with a high around 80, mostly clear and 55 Monday night, sunny and 85 Tuesday. In the Skywatch Weather Center, I'm meteorologist Matthew Hardick.
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2: 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Run. 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
10: Lots of clouds around today with highs in the mid-70s and northeast wind at 8 to 18 miles an hour. Skies will become mostly clear tonight with lows in the mid-50s and north wind gusting to 25 miles an hour. Sunny skies on Monday, a beautiful day with a high around 80, mostly clear and 55 Monday night, sunny and 85 Tuesday. In the Skywatch Weather Center, I'm meteorologist Matthew Hardick.
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1: 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On Tuesday, the TNT Demo Derby Bump and Run. Then on Wednesday, the TNT Demolition Derby Figure 8 and Demo Derby. 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The Mud Mitten Series Mud Bog on Thursday. And two big nights of the Super Kicker Rodeo, both Friday and Saturday. 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
2: Lots of clouds around today with highs in the mid-70s and northeast wind at 8 to 18 miles an hour. Skies will become mostly clear tonight with lows in the mid-50s and north wind gusting to 25 miles an hour. Sunny skies on Monday, a beautiful day with a high around 80, mostly clear and 55 Monday night, sunny and 85 Tuesday. In the Skywatch Weather Center, I'm meteorologist Matthew Hardick.
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0: and Carlini from 10 till 2 with Mid-Michigan's favorite hit. 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
5: Lots of clouds around today with highs in the mid-70s and northeast wind at 8 to 18 miles an hour. Skies will become mostly clear tonight with lows in the mid-50s and north wind gusting to 25 miles an hour. Sunny skies on Monday, a beautiful day with a high around 80, mostly clear and 55 Monday night, sunny and 85 Tuesday. In the Skywatch Weather Center, I'm meteorologist Matthew Hardick.
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6: Lots of clouds around today with highs in the mid-70s and northeast wind at 8 to 18 miles an hour. Skies will become mostly clear tonight with lows in the mid-50s and north wind gusting to 25 miles an hour. Sunny skies on Monday, a beautiful day with a high around 80, mostly clear and 55 Monday night, sunny and 85 Tuesday. In the Skywatch Weather Center, I'm meteorologist Matthew Hardick.
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3: 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The Mud Mitten Series Mud Bog on Thursday. 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
7: Skies will become mostly clear as we go through the night. Lows in the mid-50s, a north wind at 5 to 15 miles an hour. There could be some gusts up to 25 miles an hour. Sunny for Monday, a beautiful day with a high around 80. Mostly clear and 55 tomorrow night. Sunny and 85 Tuesday, mostly clear with a low near 60 Tuesday night. In the Skywatch Weather Center, I'm meteorologist Matthew Harding.
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1: 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There will be livestock exhibiting and judging all week long. 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On Tuesday, the TNT Demo Derby Bump and Run. Then on Wednesday, the TNT Demolition Derby Figure 8 and Demo Derby. Harness racing will be Wednesday and Thursday. The Mud Mitten Series Mud Bog on Thursday. And two big nights of the Super Kicker Rodeo, both Friday and Saturday. 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
7: Skies will become mostly clear as we go through the night. Lows in the mid-50s, a north wind at 5 to 15 miles an hour. There could be some gusts up to 25 miles an hour. Sunny for Monday, a beautiful day with a high around 80. Mostly clear and 55 tomorrow night. Sunny and 85 Tuesday, mostly clear with a low near 60 Tuesday night. In the Skywatch Weather Center, I'm meteorologist Matthew Hardick.
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10: Skies will become mostly clear as we go through the night. Lows in the mid-50s, a north wind at 5 to 15 miles an hour. There could be some gusts up to 25 miles an hour. Sunny for Monday, a beautiful day with a high around 80. Mostly clear and 55 tomorrow night. Sunny and 85 Tuesday, mostly clear with a low near 60 Tuesday night. In the Skywatch Weather Center, I'm meteorologist Matthew Hardick.
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